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1: Ancient windflowers. 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But ancient windflowers.

my squirrel guns and really gave them well. We fired our guns and the British kept coming. There wasn't as many as there was a while ago. We fired once more and they began to run it.

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